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Rack City bitch, Rack Rack City bitch, Rack City bitch, Rack Rack City bitch, Rack City bitch, Rack Rack City bitch, 10, 10, 10, 20s and the 50s bitch, Rack City bitch, Rack Rack City bitch, Rack City bitch, Rack Rack City bitch, Rack City bitch, Rack Rack City bitch, 10, 10, 10, 20s and the 50s bitch, I'm a motherfucking star, look at the paint on the car, too much rim, make the ride too hard, 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

0: Mike Jackson, nigga, yeah, I'm bad. 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Rack City, bitch, rack City, bitch. 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
1: 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Hunnits. Throwing hundreds.
0: Rack City.

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I've been doing alright. Trying to make things right. Trying to make things right. Trying to make things right. 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That look, I've been doing alright. That look, I've been doing alright. 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I can't go wrong trying to make things right.

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I keep telling myself I'm fine, but every quiet moment pulls me back to you.